0: Gives home insurance.
1: Good.
0: I have your complainant from your call on the phone. She says she missed your phone call.
1: Are you getting this noise clear now?
2: Sorry, I'm out of detail. Pretty safe. Who's the complainant?
3: The else in the car.
2: Michelle Breed. Brennan. Brennan. 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
2: 32, come stop. I'm going to be on Fowler and Receiver. So we got 50 Jack Bravo.
3: All right, sir. I asked you to stand by. You're going to have to repeat all your information because I was going to call.
2: Hey, four. I'm going to be on a traffic stop. Fowler and Receiver. Jack, Bravo, Zero, Whiskey, 2431. 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
0: K-9-2. 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
1: 178, go ahead.
0: Ma'am, I have an MVA with injury, Dutch Valley Road at AJ Robin Plain. It's going to be a motorcycle wreck with two patients. There is amputation on one patient. The bike is also on fire.
2: Holy 7, I'll be around.

0: 241. Request to speak to an officer, 738 South Charles Stevens Boulevard. 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They have since left the property, but they've made threats. She'd just like to speak to an officer.
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1: If you let THP know, it's going to be at 73.
0: Copy. Do you have any kind of report on the injuries on the second party?
1: Elbows, knees, and thighs.
0: I copy. Elbow, knees, and thighs.
1: He's a 21-year-old male.
0: Copy.

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0: It's going to be 038 Bravo Romeo Whiskey Golf. It's going to be a black Nissan Sentra.

0: Hey, 27, I lost. I'm going to return on the Dutch Valley off Sulphur Springs.
1: Copy.
2: Dispatch, is it on Dutch Valley or A.J. Robbins Lane?
3: Dutch Valley for 1861.
1: If you would have to take that address to 1851.
3: Huh.
2: Can't do nothing.
3: Huh.

0: 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I'll be clear.
1: The Valley Class B negative locals in the
2: Devil.

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1: Good. 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
1: We are.
0: Copy. Troopers up our head, do you?
1: Okay.

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Honda CRV, expiration of 7/20/26, 7/24/2026. Registered toward Josh Akers, 213 Carriage Trail.

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0: Bravo Romeo Hotel Golf.
1: Turns on a white 2014 Nissan Sentra to an Anakin Wright, Carter Avenue in Harriman. Valid, negative stolen insurance confirmed.

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0: 53.
1: Firefox will rolling domestic. 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It's a blue four-door truck. 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The males in the driver's seat.
0: Copy. Was this called in by a third party or somebody in the vehicle?
1: It's going to be a third party caller. They were at the boat ramp on New Henderson. Copy.

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0: for you. That truck's going to be in the area of Bull Run Park. 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

0: 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Do we have a updated location?
1: That's negative.
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1: Go ahead.
0: 349 Bravo Golf. 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Again, that's 349 Bravo Quebec Golf Romeo.
1: 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Valid negative stolen insurance confirmed.
0: 10-4.

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0: Gonna be traffic stop on that vehicle, Clinton Highway, West Wolf Valley.
1: Copy.
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0: Angel Highway, Cross Pike, Tennessee 314, Bravo Romeo, Charlie Bravo.
1: Negative full and address confirmed. Go ahead.
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0: One affirmative, affirmative. 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
1: Yeah,

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1: Go ahead.
0: In service assist.
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0: Yeah, go ahead.
1: Got an order of protection violation, 161 Leech Lane, apartment A. Complainant states that Michelle Walters is on scene. I'm not sure if she has any weapons.
0: Copy.
2: 160, I'll be in around.
1: Copy.
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0: production.
1: Despite active bail conditions for domestic assaults, the protection order has not been served yet.
0: No.

0: Gigantic.
1: Go ahead.
0: What's the name of the date of the part of the person that's not supposed to be on, not supposed to be on the team?
1: Maybe Michelle, Christine, Walter, favorites 11-3 of 6-4.

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1: 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I got this.
0: I'm sorry, I'm unable to copy.
2: Advise one female in custody.
0: Copy, 2216.
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Clinton Highway, Wolf Valley, 10 tag 3527, Papa Delta.

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1: It's got to be. 16 all units are on the same.
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0: 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I'll be 2100 blocks from receivers.
1: Go ahead.
2: Edgemore, Clinton Highway, Tampa Bay, 491, Bravo Delta, Zulu Papa.
0: 232, traffic stop. Final stop is going to be Speedway parking lot. It's going to be on a green 45.
1: Just going to turn.
0: It's
1: going
0: to be standby for that.
2: Go stop. Engine violation, Phillips Way, new black pickup, no registration split.
1: Do you repeat that location?
0: Oh, it's Phillips Way. 32, can you run a temporary Kentucky plate?

0: All I can do is just give it a shot, but I won't try it.
1: Columbia, Kentucky, temporary. Charlie 52681. Charlie 52681.
2: John says.
3: Go ahead.
2: 068-470-707.
0: That's not coming back on file, so most likely it's not going to give me information.
1: Tempo 4-7 has expired, didn't they?
3: Nine Wayne Fever 216-1969 is Valley Class B, negative locals in CIC.
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1: 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You can show me in service. 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

0: Alright, go ahead with that. 10-4, the VIN's gonna be Juliet Kilo Bravo, Zulu X-ray Juliet, Juliet 1-2, Tango Alpha.
1: Alright.
0: 3-8.
1: I'm rambling off to.
0: 3-3. Can you hear me repeat?
1: Yes, and you need to slow down. You're rambling it off too quick.
0: It's going to be Juliet Kilo Bravo, Zulu X-ray Juliet, Juliet 1-2, Tango Alpha 0, 389, 3-3.
1: 3-3.

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0: It's going to be Physio 116-792-028. That's 116-792-028. Staff local Blue
1: Jersey, please. 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
0: All right, this is going to be for your vehicle out of Kentucky, correct?
1: 10-4.
0: All right, your driver's license, people gross is license, negative locals, negative NCIC, he does have a Class M endorsement.
1: 10-4, thank you.
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0: 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Yeah, four,
1: thank you, sir. 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
0: All right, your van's not coming back on file in Tennessee or Kentucky. Juliet, Kilo, Bravo, Zulu, Juliet, Juliet, 1-2, Tango, Alpha, 0-3, 8-9-3-3.
1: The first four is Juliet, Kilo, Bravo, Zulu, X-ray, Juliet, Juliet.
0: Let me see. Let me run it.

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1: 32, that's still not coming back on file in Tennessee or Kentucky.
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0: 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Go ahead. 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I'm being on white SUV.
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0: Taxi
1: tag 416, Bravo, Bravo, number Romeo, 416, Bravo, Bravo.
2: Turns on a white Volkswagen, valid that is stolen insurance confirmed.
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1: Stand by.

North Savers. Looks like we're turning into the Rocky Top Mobile Station. It's going to be Tennessee Bravo Quebec Papa 8993.

0: 159.
1: Sir, if you can head to the interstate southbound, Kimikai is advising they discontinued a pursuit of a silver Toyota RAV4 last seen at the 139. It's going to be a possible intoxicated driver. Last four of the tag is possibly 4119. Rock's not going to be able to make it in time.
0: Copy, I'm there.
1: Copy.
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0: 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What's the time delay?
1: About 5 minutes when they call.
0: Call.

0: 170. What was the partial tag?
1: Yeah, possible last four of 4119. 4119.

0: Registration, Bravo Mike Hotel, 4119.
1: Okay, 9255, just spoke with Campbell County. They are going to have charges, reckless driving, evading, and felony speeding. K9Q, that tag also comes back to that silver 2021 at Toyota Rev to a Linda Davis, Island Cove Road in Rocky Top. It's valid. I guess stolen insurance is confirmed.

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2: Copy, I'll hold short of the address and wait for you.

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0: 32 noise complaint, 147 carriage point. That's going to be where the people who are making the noise are. Caller advises they're in the apartment screaming and banging, making a whole lot of noise, and husband's got to get up at like 4:30 in the morning to go to work. He's like that just to get him to settle down.
1: What's the address again?
0: 147 carriage point. It's going to be carriage trace apartment.

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Copy.

0: Alphabet numeric. 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
1: Well, how little space for both times you carry 387. Bravo.
0: Airport.
1: Juliet. Zulu. Quebec.

0: 31, I'm in there.
1: 387, probably Zulu, but...
2: 41, same traffic.
0: 36.
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0: Bill says on Nathan Vaughn 616 of 98 is valid. Class D shows a greater Lewinsky attrition. B negative local NCIC.
1: Devil.

I'm unable to make contact here.

0: started on the bid by somebody, indoor or outdoor activation?
1: Be advised it was indoor motion activation.
0: Copy. We checked the software, everything appears secure, and there was some wet spots on the back deck. There's a large amount of grease out here, and I think that's what caused that one to come in. Not a good thing.
1: Greasy.

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1: 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Valid, negative, stolen insurance, unconfirmed.
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0: Yes, Seth, I'm Jonathan Carranza, 623 of 2008, and valid Class B. Shows the correct influences restriction be negative 1 point CIC.
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0: 32 for an unwanted person, 106 Kristen Drive. Female caller advises that she works at a grocery store. She knows people have stolen stuff from there, and they're her neighbors. She's not currently home, but she's afraid that they're in her driveway waiting for her to get home. You can just do a courtesy drive by and see if anybody's in the driveway waiting for her. She's on the way.
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1: White 2011 Ford Fusion to a Brian Steelman, West Side Drive in Oak Ridge, valid negative stolen insurance on.
0: Coffee, nothing further.

0: 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Sorry, Tom.
1: Where are you at?
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0: Copy. Sorry, Walt. 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
0: Copy. 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
0: Can you show me out of the suspicious vehicle under the bridge? Meet Tennessee tag 715 Bravo Romeo November Kilo. 715 Bravo Romeo November Kilo.
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0: Tap, we're off there. You're with us.

41. They came back on a 2007 Jeep Wrangler, gray in color. Expiration of 3 is 2027. Registered to an Anita Coward here out of Clinton. No stolen records.

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Good. 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
1: Came back on a 2019 Hyundai Elantra, white color, expiration of 10-31 of 2026. Registered to a Chloe Whitaker out of Henwood, Tennessee, no stolen records.

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is already 2. Go ahead. Karen Duckworth, she's going to be valid through Mississippi. Negative local, negative NCIC. And Lois Baynar is also valid through Mississippi. Negative local and NCIC. Copy, thank you. 31, I'll be clear assist. Crazy.

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0: 178, traffic stop. Going to be Andersonville Highway at Depot Road. 992, Bravo Charlie, Tango Tango. 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
0: Copy. What's the address on that?
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0: Copy. It's going to be parked at the old Deals. 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I think it's Marshall. Unoccupied.
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0: I've got a burglar alarm. It's going to be up 156 Holland Avenue off Crestwood Drive. Showing zone 6, a shed door. They said they did speak with a Sam Turner. Advised all is good, but gave wrong passcode. 156 Holland Avenue.
1: Richard, I've been off.

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0: 62, go ahead.
1: Traffic complaint, Lake City Highway from Granite Road about a minute ago going towards Glenton. A dark Volkswagen all over the roadway.
0: Copy.

0: Dow units, prepare to copy Bolo, reckless driver, coming in the city from Lake City Highway to North Main. All units, be on the lookout for an older model, dark in color, currently passing Granite Road, approximately 3 miles out of the city. Volkswagen headed towards the city, all over the roadway.
1: 7, copy.
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Clinch River Market in Delhi. 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
1: 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Pulling into 3960 Dutch Valley. Tennessee registration, correction, Kentucky registration, Papa 7 Delta 817. It's going to be a dark color BMW.
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0: Copy. Thank you.

0: 36.
1: Being
0: route to headquarters, this call will have to be handled by phone due to the caller being in Newmarket in reference to an assault that happened yesterday at 738 South Beavers. Her name and phone number is in the card.
1: Appreciate you. I'll be in office.

0: Yes, 3-3.
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0: 1978, show me status. Officer assist, one animal impounded.
1: Have. One. Five, 68.

0: 22. C complainant here in headquarters, in reference to one quality circle, states that they had a vehicle tag mailed from Nashville to their location, and it is lost in the mail. The tribe reported it to Nashville. Nashville told them they had to come to their local place. Again, she is in the lobby.
1: Units in service. No, you're contract.
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1: 236, how do you interrupt the 738 Touch Rock Fever?

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1: Cannon 1 to 119, I'm in Class 3, close to.
2: Normal, over.
1: Copy.

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0: I'm on same.

0: 236.
1: Complainant at Clint Community Center says there is some homeless people that are on the back side of the building in a stairwell between the softball field and the building. Say they do have a cart, said they do have kids camp there and voting going on, would like him removed.
0: Receipt, email.

0: 35. I'll be en route with him.
1: Reese, it's possibly going to be Mildred Kennedy and Chris Wheels.

0: All units, stand by to copy Bolo. Reckless driver passing the health department going southbound. All units, be on the lookout for a silver Chevy Silverado. Registration provided is going to be Bravo Tango Charlie 5844. Currently passing the health department. Caller states they are all over the roadway. Again, it's Bravo Tango Charlie 5844.
1: Thank you.

0: 236, status CPD channel. Mildred Kennedy and Chris Wills both have trespass notices in hand for Clinton City Park. And I'm pretty sure that the community center is going to fall under Parks and Rec.
1: Your status.
2: I'm okay, ma'am. I'm going to have to search the house here in a second.
1: Receive. 10-1 direct.
3: Yeah, I'm directed.

0: 236. There may not be a gated trespass status on that location for the individuals.
1: India Echo Tango Zulu 89 2005. Enter him in the card for me, please.
2: One 3 4. He's in the card. Tango Zulu. Yes,
1: copy.

0: 235, show me out with those individuals behind the community center near the football field. Thanks.
1: Cover camera.

0: 35.
1: Go ahead, 35.
0: That is going to be those two individuals. They have been asked to move along.
2: Yeah, what time did this call?
1: What do you say?
3: 11:43.
0: Both units will be back in service.
1: Precinct.

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1: There are none currently active.

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1: In service, we report.
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0: this
1: stable?
0: This is a neighbor on the roadway, Oak Ridge Highway, closest cross, Orchard Knob.
1: Negative.
0: The roadway can only possibly...
1: I've got a Mr. Miller on the phone.
2: Copy.
1: Receive. Are you transferring? That's firm. Just stand by.

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It doesn't have an exact address.

0: 3036. 36. Check the alleyway off Commerce Street to Market Street for an illegally parked car. They advise either tag it, have them remove it, or tow it.
1: Received. Been wrong.

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1: 236. I'm in the area.

0: at 36.
1: Bravo Charlie, Hotel Romeo, repeating 032, Bravo Charlie, Hotel Romeo. Come back to a black Nissan van.
0: Back on a black 2021 Nissan NV3 to a James. Last name is Papa Ida Echo Hotel Lima out of Knoxville. No stolen record, and it expires January of 27.
1: You just made contact with the vehicle owner near Pizza right now.
0: Receive.

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2: 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I've got
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0: Mill Creek Road.
2: Clinch Avenue between Ingalls and Get and Go that has been walking in the middle of the roadway trying to stop cars and get in them. Described as a heavier set male, shorts, and a tank top.

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He is currently parked at Ingalls. My second caller stated it happened in front of...

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1: Thirst is copy.

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0: Myself a 191 are back in the county in service.
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0: 236, I've made, I've got sight of that subject. 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We're making contact.
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2: Yeah. He's going back to service.
1: 207,
2: I'm out of the contract.

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1: Right there.

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1: No.
0: 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I'm not sure.

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0: ending. It's going to be at Sunset Cemetery. Caller's in a green Toyota behind the greenhouses at the high school, but in the cemetery. Says there's a couple of stones been knocked over. What do you advise?
1: I'll have some warning out.
0: Receive. Go ahead, 36.
2: 236. I'll be with that individual en route to Methodist.
0: Receive.

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I'll be in service at 5th and then route to Sunset. 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
0: Copy. Yes.
1: Erase it.

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Hang up. Get a machine on the call back. 884 Joseph Francis Way. 884 Joseph Francis Way. Crusher the villages of Hans Creek. Off of Seeking Springs Road.

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1: 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They were knocked over by the lawnmower. They're going to get them placed back in the next 2 days. You back to service.
0: Pretty safe.

0: 36, just be advised, MNC has been made aware.
1: 36, I'm up there.

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India 1, India. That's like my info. $139 disregard. It come back now. On a black 26 Toyota Tundra, Brian Daly, 884 Joseph Francis Way.

0: 139. Can you change the address on this at 880? It was a kid playing on the phone.
1: Okay.
0: Also, you can show up to the fire service.
1: Right.

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1: Go ahead.
0: 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I'm going to run back to the city.
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1: 7.
0: Got an MVA private property in the parking lot at Walmart, 150 Tanner Lane, row 9. Caller's in a white F-250, says the car is getting in there. I can't reach 22. What do you advise?
2: You've got a copy on the route.
0: Receipt.

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1: Where is 6?

0: 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Can you give me an okay?
1: Last four is going to be 0100. 0100.

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0: 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Bravo Papa Lima Papa.
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0: 004 Bravo Papa Lima Papa.
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1: 168 MVA, non-injury, Bull Run Road, New Henderson Road. Vehicle is in the car, in the roadway. It is a car versus motorcycle.
0: Copy. You said no injury.
1: Copy. The car driver is the one that called me, and she says that the motorcycle driver does not want response, but she wants an officer.
0: Copy.
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That refers to a black, and it is valid, insurance confirmed, NSR.

0: 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I love being that.
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1: 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That being returns to a silver 2019 Honda CRV. Tag should be Delta Victor 92787, showing it expired in May of this year. 10SR.

0: 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They are in the roadway.
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0: 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I have suspicious activity at 229 Hubbard Circle, Crossroad Mountain Road. 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
0: It's 8097-835-187. 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
0: Campbell County has advised the warrant. I'm trying to find out if they're going to be able to make it.
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0: Temple County asking, where do you want to meet?
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1: Campbell County has an officer en route advising ETA 15 minutes.
0: 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She's in custody. 164 is training up en route.
1: Copy.

0: Line 44. The light report on a rape investigation possibly occurred Johns Creek Road at Mountain Road at that trailer park. He's unsure what the address is. He's not in this county at this time. You'll have to reach him by phone.
1: Copy.

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0: 139. We have a call for an MDA, possible injury, I-75 northbound, mile marker 124. It's going to be a white F-150 pulling in closed trailer, went off the interstate, has its flashers on. We've had several calls about it.
1: Copy, you see a T-speed's level?

0: 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Let me know when you're ready for the red streak.
1: Go ahead.
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1: At your convenience, can you run a Tennessee ID and advise me if it comes back to the complainant? 150-728-304.
0: For the subject that I'm checking on in Claiborne County.
1: Correct.
0: Copy.
2: Well, 132, speaks on second.
0: Copy. K-9-1.
1: Go ahead.
0: 144 is working on a report that he took my phone. Holding a property damage non-MVA. It's a 1006 Mountain Road at Bethel. What do you advise?
1: No, I'm in wrong.
0: Copy. Caller advising the neighbor's lawnmower has threw a rock and hit the caller's truck and been damaged.

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1: I didn't copy.
0: Go ahead and keep sending yours whenever you can.

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1: To turn on Carroll Hollow?
0: Negative. He won't be able to make that turn.
2: Multiple vehicles blocking southbound lane.
0: Copy. I've got an empty bus too. You got anything down there that needs to come this way?

0: 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I have a box truck. Can he make it?
1: I believe so. Depends on how long it is.
0: Oh, dude.

0: 236. I have an EMS assist. It's going to be at Morning Point, 960 South Charles Severs. The patient is not in a designated room. They're in the memory care part. The patient's being exposed and threatening. EMS will be
1: left. The witness room. So the tow truck can get behind the truck.
2: Get out.
3: Copy. So you're shutting it down?
1: Just hold yours up so I can get that.

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1: Copy. Or dispatch, you copy?
2: 119, I copy. Roadway shut down. Five vehicles being picked up.
3: 207. Sir, have a traffic complaint. Vehicle leaving Clinton Towers, unknown direction from there. A Gold Dodge Journey with two unsecured infants. Registration 936, Bravo Romeo, Hotel Golf. Also, they do believe they're going toward Oak Ridge, but they're uncertain.
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0: 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Booth City, 507 South Charles River.
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1: 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Well, not things, all engine service teachers.
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0: 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You'll see the complainant. He'll be parked by the main office there in a green older model Silverado.
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0: 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It's going to be a black Honda Civic.
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0: 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I've made contact with the owner. He's aware of the issue. The check's on time and service.
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0: 10-4.

0: 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I got one minute. Guys, the car is ready.
1: Go ahead, sir.
0: L 08244451. Repeating 08824445 1.
1: Hurry, babe. You've been at it.

sir, your OTA is 0103.